0: special edition with a lifestyle pack upgrade for just $79,990 drive away. Hurry, this offer won't last. 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

0: 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It's a More Music Weekend on K-Rock. 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
1: G'day there. Clear, quite civil around town, as you'd expect, albeit a bit damp in parts, so just be mindful. The Geelong Ring Road in good shape in both directions, and same to the Surf Coast Highway, and moving nicely to Melbourne on the Princes past the airport, in through the Mulpi Bypass and Point Cook Bend. If you see anything on the roads, 1300 595 937. 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

0: just halfway through 2026, but this year is already fully cooked. We're shelling out more for groceries, petrol, housing. When will it stop?
1: Easy, big guy. It'll be okay.
0: Who's that talking?
1: It's me. I'm back.
0: The people need a champion.
1: It's true.
0: The people need...
1: Yes, yes.
0: The Shell of Destiny.

0: Carl Smith at 7-7, K-Rock 955. It is Tom and Loggy. We do it for Mimosa Homes. Auskick is in full swing.
1: Yeah.
0: Shout out to the Lara Auskick crew. They do a great job of it.
1: Love it,
0: We're
1: team.
0: We're there on a Friday night just having a kick. Goldie loves it. Indy's actually thriving this year. She lost interest last year a little bit. And I thought, that'll do. Auskick for her. But back with a vengeance this year.
1: Nice.
0: Running around in her little cat's gear.
1: Bless.
0: Goldie's the only Crows kid in the whole of, I'm pretty sure, the only one I've seen anyway. There's a couple of GWS kids running around.
1: Oh, bless.
0: Anyway, it's, so what's this, third week? Third week it was on Friday.

0: had something I want to talk about.
1: That could have been an off-air chat, don't you reckon, guys? Just ending the song with, hey, I've got something I want to talk to you about.
2: No,
1: you haven't got something I want to talk
2: to
1: you about.
2: Sassy, sassy.
1: I mean, have that meeting before or after the song, guys. Let's bring you live on Carrock 955. Tom and Loggy doing it for Mimosa Homes.
2: All right, so this is from Sydney. However, I'm not sure whether it would come up here in a Victorian roadside test. You are a purveyor of the gym protein shakes and everything like that.
1: Yeah.
2: Do you take like those oxy shred type
1: ones? I don't do pre-workout.
2: I don't pre-workout.
1: My nervous system cannot handle it.
2: Right.
1: Used to, but not anymore.
2: All right. Well, this is why I want to bring it up, because you're a gym guy, but this might come in handy for someone else, because in Sydney there's this young dental nurse, and she went to the gym and then she was driving home, and this was the day after Anzac Day, right? And she was pulled over, or she was told to pull over by a police testing van situation, right? Mm-hmm. So she wasn't pulled over, but she drove into the roadside testing area.
1: Yeah, sure.
2: And they gave her, they're like, oh, what's going on? You know, oh, just been to the gym. Oh, yeah, cool. Yeah, whatever. They bought out the breatho, and then they did the roadside drug swab test, right?

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